Jeebus Creepers, where'd you get those peepers? Jeebus Creepers, where'd you get those eyes? Oh gosh, I'll get up, I dig it so lit up.

Thank you, folks. We're going to keep it rolling. Yes, we're going to take a little trip down to my hometown, New Orleans, Louisiana. We're going to beat out a tune that was made very famous by the New Orleans Rhythm Kings, who originated in Chicago, I think it was. It's before my time, too, folks, believe it or not. Little Tin Roof Blues, that a boy.

Thank you very much. And now, since we're still down in Galilee, New Orleans, Louisiana, we're gonna jump a tune called The Bucket's Got a Hole in It. Yeah.

And here's one coming up called Mean Brother Bill Went Hunting. Bill went hunting way in the eastern Maine.

spasm, second spasm. Brother Bill got so excited, he commenced to shooting at me. I heard those bullets sizzling all among those trees. I was running so fast that night, my feet was dragging the ground. I heard a little jaybird in the tree swing alleys of Alabama bound. That's right by my house.

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0: 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But at this time, once again, my pleasure to turn the microphone back over to Louis. He's going to lay a little more jive on you. I'll dig you a little later.
1: Thank you, baby. Thank you, honey. Thank you, Velma. Be careful now. Be careful you don't break nothing. That's a message. And now, here come a fast one this time, featuring our drummer man, Barry James. Mop, mop. Take it, bud.

search for happiness has never ended. But the gates of Eden will ever be closed for those conquistadors who are only hungry for power and might. Because the real El Dorado isn't made out of diamonds and gold. It's the immortal yearning